Albuquerque's number one for new country, Big Eye 107.9. And I'm Mojo. I was just thinking, September's already starting Tuesday. Where's the time going? Oh, here's that new Morgan Wallen.

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1: I knew I'd see her around. I'd be at some party. She'd show up and I'd be walking out. Or across some parking lot, hiding behind her sister. 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I'd act like I didn't see her. 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She could get on with her life, and I'd get on with mine. 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

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Mojo, we continue to mourn the loss of Dolly Parton and celebrate her life and her legacy. There's a movement actually going

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Hey guys, it is Bobby Bones. Tomorrow morning at 9:20, Dustin Lynch is stopping by the studio. He has 10 number one songs. We'll talk about stories behind all of his number one songs and why I'm worried about him still flying airplanes. Dustin Lynch, tomorrow morning, 9:20.

Albuquerque's number one for new country, Big Eye 107.9. 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
1: I'm Casper. 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I'll get it on for you coming up. Jill asked for this one. I'm playing it now. I'll play your song next. Yeah, this time.

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1: Casper here. Hope you had a great weekend. I know this past week was a tough one with the passing of Dolly Parton. Continue to leave your thoughts and remembrances of Dolly on our iHeart app talkback microphone. We'll play these back. I got a great message here from Ron regarding Dolly and scrambled eggs. Check this out.
2: I know this is crazy, but every time I cook scrambled eggs, I'm going to think of Dolly Parton. I remember her giving a tip saying she puts a splash of water every time she makes scrambled eggs. That's something I will never forget. I heard from her.
1: Wow, first time hearing that. I always do some kind of milk in my scrambled eggs. But in honor of Dolly, Ron, because you brought this up, water's going in the eggs tomorrow morning in honor of Dolly. Love that. Thank you for sharing that, my man. And thank you for listening tonight.
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Hey guys, it is Bobby Bones. Tomorrow morning at 9:20, Dustin Lynch is stopping by the studio. He has 10 number one songs. We'll talk about stories behind all of his number one songs and why I'm worried about him still flying airplanes. Dustin Lynch, tomorrow morning on the Bobby Bones Show. We were young.

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1: And you may have heard the past few days we've been asking, what would Dolly do? 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That's it. 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Think about it. 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
1: And the best way to wrap this weekend up is with you hearing your favorite song. 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I'll get it on coming.

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Hey guys, it is Bobby Bones. Tomorrow morning, 7 a.m., Lauren Elena is stopping by the studio. She will perform for us live, and we'll talk new music. Lauren Elena performing tomorrow morning on the Bobby Bones Show.

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1: And if you happen to have a case of the Sunday scaries tonight, you're dreading tomorrow, keep this in mind. Labor Day weekend is next weekend. We got a 3-day weekend coming our way. So let's just get through this week, power through it, and then boom, 3-day weekend. So hey, let's get this week going so we can get right to the weekend. Who's with

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Hey, it's Casper. 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Elmo's Got the Move show coming to the Rio Rancho Event Center on Thursday, November 19th. 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
1: And here we go, the final hour of the weekend. Let's make it a good one. Let's get your favorite song on. Let me know what you want on right now on the free iHeartRadio app as you're listening. Just tap that red talkback mic and say, Casper, I want to hear this. I'll get it on for you coming up. Chrissy checked in on the talkback mic asking for this one. And yeah, your song's coming up too.

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Hey, guys, it is Bobby Bones. Tomorrow morning, 7 a.m., Lauren Elena is stopping by the studio. She will perform for us live, and we'll talk new music. Lauren Elena performing tomorrow morning on the Bobby Bones Show.

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1: Casper here, and Ashley, you were saying there's something you never share with your significant other. 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

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It's Granger Smith on Albuquerque's number one for new country, Big Eye 107.9. Hey, good way to get your Monday going. How about with some good news? I got something to share with you coming up in two songs. Hang tight.

Granger Smith here on After Midnight. Don't forget, Bobby Bones is on the way later this morning, only on Big Eye 107.9. I got a topic I want to discuss next hour. Where are you in the electric car conversation? Are you like an advocate? Are you like, hey, this is the greatest thing ever? I'll never turn back. Are you maybe warming up to it a little bit? Are you saying, I'll never drive that car? I ain't never driving electric cars. Is that you? We'll talk about this next hour. I want to hear from you. 866-607-8383.

0: It's After Midnight. It's your buddy, Granger Smith. Thanks for listening to Albuquerque's Big Eye 107.9. Stick around. Ann Hudson is coming up with the latest buzz from Nashville. And give us a tease of what you got coming up.
1: Oh, this is cool, Granger. Cody Johnson got the ultimate compliment from George Strait and then gave King George a reason to threaten to come back. That's next in your Nashville news. She drank.

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1: Listen, I get it. Not everyone sleeps at night. Some of us think, some of us drive, some of us pray. Granger's with you through it all. Thanks for being a part of the After Midnight family.

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1: 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Hanging with you all day on social media, too. Look up After Midnight Granger Smith wherever you like to pass your time.

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It's your buddy, Granger Smith. Thanks for listening to Albuquerque's Big Eye 107.9. Okay, we're going to talk about this in two songs. How do you feel about electric cars? In fact, even when I say that, what does that make you feel? 866-607-8383.

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It's Granger Smith on Albuquerque's number one for new country, Big Eye 107.9. Continuing this conversation, I'm kicking this up, man. I'm kicking up some dust here. Where do you stand with electric cars? Are you for electric cars? Are you against them? Are you warming up to them? Are you a holdout that will never happen? 866-607-8383.

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1: This is RJ from deep south Texas. I'm 6 miles from the border from Mexico. So I'm up with you every day. I love your show, man. God bless you and your family. Have a great day, buddy.
0: Well, buddy, I'm glad After Midnight is part of your morning. Thank you for listening.

Hey there, third shifters. 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It's Granger Smith on Big Eye 107.9. Why is this dumb criminal putting on a dress? Earl is going to do his best to explain exactly what happened in this dumb criminal story coming up next.

Albuquerque. It's Granger Smith here on After Midnight on Big Eye 107.9. I'm looking for your phone call here. I'm going to put you on the air. How do you feel about electric cars? You like it? You love it? You hate it? Call me 866-607-8383.

0: 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It's your buddy, Granger Smith. 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
1: Okay, have you ever seen a solar-powered car? Well, one was shown off on this day. I'll tell you more about that in history, plus some other things that went down coming up in Tucson.

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1: We know the night shift isn't easy. That's why we're bringing the music and the meaning. Granger's with you all night with songs, stories, and conversations that keep it real. Thanks for being a part of the After Midnight family.

Granger Smith here on After Midnight. Don't forget, Bobby Bones is on the way later this morning, only on Big Eye 107.9. Brought this up last hour, talking about electric cars, wondering where you stand. We got a lot of truckers that listen to the show. Where do you stand with electric cars? You for it? Maybe you drive a diesel truck all day and you're like, I don't want to drive that when I get home. I want you to drive for me. I don't know. What are your thoughts on this? 866-607-8383.

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1: Ann Hudson is about to jump on and share some Nashville news with us. Ann, what do you have lined up?
2: 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Well, she's opening Nashville's newest music venue, and she's bringing something to the stage that she's never performed with before. I got that story coming up in your Nashville news next.

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1: 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Who does fall remind you of? Is there a person that this season fall reminds you of? 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
1: We're more than just a country radio show. We're a late night family. And Granger Smith is the voice that keeps the night going strong. Thanks for riding with us here on After Midnight with Granger Smith.

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1: 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Okay, I'm looking for your phone call. This is a brand new topic. Who is the person that fall reminds you of? Is there someone that fall reminds you of? 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
1: Hey, good way to get your Monday going? How about with some good news? I got something to share with you coming up in two songs. Hang tight.

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1: Don't just listen. Jump in on the conversation, too. 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

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Don't forget, Bobby Bones is on the way later this morning, only on Big Eye 107.9. I brought this up last hour. Is there a person that fall this season reminds you of? A certain person, a specific person. 866-607-8383.

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1: Hey, Granger. It's Rodney. I'm from Otsego, Michigan. I'm at work right now. 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I'm a butcher. And just want to say I really love your show. Thank you.
0: Man, thank you so much for checking out After Midnight. I appreciate you, brother.

0: It's after midnight. It's your buddy, Granger Smith. Thanks for listening to Albuquerque's Big Eye 107.9. Stick around. Ann Hudson is coming up with the latest buzz from Nashville. And give us a tease of what you got coming up.
1: Oh, this is cool, Granger. Cody Johnson got the ultimate compliment from George Strait and then gave King George a reason to threaten to come back. That's next in your Nashville news.

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7: 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Welcome, y'all. Granger Smith here, your host. I'm going to talk about some things that went down on this day in history coming up, plus some Nashville news with Ann Hudson, stories about your favorite stars out there in Nashville. Good morning. I'm glad you're here. We're still After Midnight.

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1: Okay, have you ever seen a solar-powered car? 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I'll tell you more about that in history, plus some other things that went down coming up in Tucson.

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Hey, Granger here on After Midnight. The third shift is rolling here as we kick off the week. Wherever you are, whatever you're doing, just know that we're here and glad to be keeping you company. 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
1: Ann Hudson is about to jump on and share some Nashville news with us. 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
2: 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Well, she's opening Nashville's newest music venue, and she's bringing something to the stage that she's never performed with before. I got that story coming up in your Nashville news next.

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As we wave goodbye to Mondays After Midnight, I want to remind you that we have a brand new streaming channel. I think it's pretty great. It's called Yee Yee Radio. We'll continue some of the conversations from tonight over there. The link to that is in the bio of our Instagram page at After Midnight Granger Smith. Or you can just find it at Yee Yee Radio on Instagram.

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Happy Monday. It is Scotty checking in. You're on Albuquerque's number one for new country. We are Big Eye 107.9. John Morgan's new song is called Kid Myself. Got that for you next. Let's do Luke Combs now. It's Forever After All.

Big Island 107.9. So if you're a mom or a dad, maybe this is what you need to spend Labor Day weekend doing. It sets you apart from the kids. All right, well, that is coming up. All right, Blake Shelton now. It's God's Country on Big Island 107.9.

It's Dr. Morgan Wallen. There he is, don't we? Albuquerque's number one for new country, Big Eye 107.9. It is Scotty. All right, so you say you need a little time apart from the kids at home. This North Carolina couple would joke about having a secret spot to stash their sweets, and they have made it happen. They spent a couple $1,000s, turned an unused bedroom alcove into a secret dessert closet. There's cabinets, a mini fridge, a retro milkshake maker. It's all hidden behind a mirror, so the kids don't even know it's there. Now, ultimately, the kids did figure it out. However,

0: closet. There's cabinets, a mini fridge, a retro milkshake maker. It's all hidden behind a mirror, so the kids don't even know it's there. Now, ultimately, the kids did figure it out. However, the kids have to be invited in. It's not mandatory. All right, if you want to read the story. And they got some pictures, too. Scotty Page has it all. 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

for New Country, Big Eye of 107. I tell you what, got all kinds of tickets for you to win. Got Riley Green concert tickets, got Brantley Gilbert tickets for you to win, and State Fair concert tickets. All right, one of those.

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1: New one from Cody Johnson. We did the world premiere of that a little while back. Oh, doing well now. There is Cody Johnson. That's Horseback. 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

Big Eye 107.9. Hey guys, it is Bobby Bones. Tomorrow morning, 7 a.m., Lauren Elena is stopping by the studio. She will perform for us live, and we'll talk new music. Lauren Elena performing tomorrow morning on the Bobby Bones Show.

By the way, if you're a Dustin Lynch fan, his greatest hits album came out on Friday. That is on it, of course. There is Chevrolet with Jelly Roll helping out. All right, coming up, football season's about ready to start. So is tailgate.

up right there from Morgan Wallen. There has been by now Albuquerque's number one for new country, Big Eye on 107.9. It is Scotty on the way this hour. Got your Riley Green tickets. Also, your Scotty Skull Scratcher coming up.

Stella Lucky there is Boston. Big Eye on 107.9, your Scotty Skull Scratcher today. So your body has no problem recovering from this as long as you only do it once in a while. All right, what is it? All right, it's not too much drinking over the weekend.

Big Eye 107.9. So Kane Brown was on the Bobby Bones Show on Friday. We learned a little more about the golfing incident and his new album status. All right, that's coming up in Scotty Scoop in a few. Hey.

Big Eye 107.9. I want to say congratulations to Carmen Padilla. She won the Riley Green tickets earlier this hour. She and her BFF going to the show. They're both single. They're going to try to find themselves each a cowboy at the show. All right, keep it here to win you.

We are Big Iowa 107.9, Albuquerque's number one for new country. All right, we're kicking off 107 minutes of continuous Big Eye Country. All tunes for the next spell. All right, let's do Jason Aldean now. Here is the truth.

Can't Love You Anymore, Ella Langley, Morgan Wallen, Big Eye on 107.9. 94, our forecasted high for today. That's not too bad. I'll take it. All right, it is 90 in Albuquerque now. We've got a 20% chance of thunderstorms a little later.

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Hey guys, it is Bobby Bones. Tomorrow morning, 7 a.m., Lauren Elena is stopping by the studio. She will perform for us live, and we'll talk new music. Lauren Elena performing tomorrow morning on the Bobby Bones Show.

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So the question is, you want a free trip to Vegas, middle of September, give you $1,000, round trip airfare, hotel, and a pair of tickets for both nights of the iHeartRadio Music Festival. Kenny Chesney, Lainey Wilson, and more. All right, nationwide keyword to text this hour is Vegas. Text Vegas to 200-200. You'll get a confirmation text back and info. 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That's Vegas. Text it to 200-200. Good luck.

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Yeah, buddy. Try it out. 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

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So this is 100% approved little boy activity. He's got his Spider-Man launcher. Check out what he loads into it and then points it.

Russell Dickerson. It is Worth Your Wild. Albuquerque's number one for new country. Big Eye 107.9. I haven't heard this song in a while, so I thought I'd play it for you. This is Cam. Here is Burning House.

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There is Say So. Albuquerque's number one for new country. 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Hot Country Songs chart. This song, number one. It's Bailey Zimmerman. It's Chevy's

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1: Tomorrow morning,
0: 7 a.m., Lauren Elena is stopping by the studio. She will perform for us live, and we'll talk new music. Lauren Elena performing tomorrow morning on the Bobby Bones Show. Hey, it's not-

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Scotty Scoop, give me two songs, 7 minutes. All right, we've got progress on renaming the Nashville International Airport. I've got details next.

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0: 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So Tennessee Governor Bill Lee has announced his intent to rename the Nashville International Airport after the late Dolly Parton. So Governor Lee says he spoke with Dolly's team about the proposal late last week, and her team expressing appreciation for the support. They added they're touched by the idea and open to continuing the conversation. So the governor said it's fitting that Nashville International Airport would bear the name of our state's favorite daughter and greet travelers with the enduring legacy of Dolly's music, generosity, faith, and kindness. Now, Nashville's mayor is also all on board with the idea. Now, some have said the cost would be about $10 million, but they're going to start working through that at the next Metro Nashville Airport Authority meeting. That is September 17th. You can always keep up with all the latest at BigEye1079.com, and that is Scotty Scoop.
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Albuquerque's number one for new country, Big Eye 107.9. I'm Casper. 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Love to hear from you. I have a Langley Morgan Wallman now. 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
1: 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Let's go, Sam. Come on. Sam's on now. Make You Miss Me is on.

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Hey guys, it is Bobby Bones. Tomorrow morning, 7 a.m., Lauren Elena is stopping by the studio. 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Lauren Elena performing tomorrow morning on the Bobby Bones Show.

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I'm Casper. Hope you have a great Monday. Thank you for making us a part of it. Lee Bryce is on. It's Rumor.

0: 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Hey guys, it is Bobby Bones. Tomorrow morning, 7 a.m., Lauren Elena is stopping by the studio. She will perform for us live, and we'll talk new music. Lauren Elena performing tomorrow morning on the Bobby Bones Show.
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And from the soundtrack to one of the biggest movies of 2026, Taylor Swift from Toy Story 5, it's I Knew It, I Knew You.

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Hey guys, it is Bobby Bones. Tomorrow morning, 7 a.m., Lauren Elena is stopping by the studio. She will perform for us live, and we'll talk new music. Lauren Elena performing tomorrow morning on the Bobby Bones Show.

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So good. 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The guys are back with Say So.